0: KFXI Foxy 92 is celebrating 39 years of serving Southwest Oklahoma. And this summer, you get a chance to win big with our anniversary prize package. We're talking two tickets to see Cody Johnson live at the Paycom Center in Oklahoma City. 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These are prime, on-the-floor seats. Plus, we're throwing in a night stay at the Hampton Inn in Bricktown and $92 in cash to top it all off. 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Each week, we'll draw three finalists from all entries at our broadcast locations. Those names go into the hopper for the August 1st grand prize drawing. 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

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And it's 103 between her and me, and only 92 in Daytona. And it

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0: Product placement, Bailey Zimmerman. 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Hang tight. 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

issued a severe thunderstorm warning for. Northwestern commands in County in southwestern Oklahoma. Southwestern Caddo County in southwestern Oklahoma. Northeastern Conroe County in southwestern Oklahoma. Until 8:30 p.m. Central Daylight Time. It's 7:51 p.m. Central Daylight Time.

0: In this neighborhood, Dierks Bentley lives right next to Alabama. Oh, play me some mountain. And just up the street from Jason Aldean. I want to take a little ride. And we'll visit their neighborhood next.
1: Southwest Oklahoma's real country giant, KFXI, Marlowe, Lawton, Fort Sill, and Rush Springs.
2: News. I'm Carmen Roberts. President Trump abruptly cancels planned military strikes on Iran, declaring a peace deal is imminent and that a signing and time will be announced shortly.
3: Subject to finalization of documents, we should get done over the next few days. We'll probably have a signing maybe in Europe, and it's a great thing.
2: And Axios reports an Iranian state news agency did not confirm the deal, saying only there is a possibility. Well, the prospect sent U.S. crude lower and U.S. stocks soaring. The Dow leaped 930 points. And the World Cup officially kicked off today as Mexico beat South Africa 2-1, 2-0 in Mexico City. Shakira and other performers opened the game on the pitch. This is more than just a game. 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
4: It's now time for the weather from the National Weather Service with meteorologist Phil Spieback. 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
5: Foxy 92 weather.
6: The KFXI forecast. We have some scattered showers and thunderstorms to contend with for tonight. Temperatures in the low to mid 70s by morning. Very humid conditions continuing with plenty of showers and storms through the day on Friday, too. A high 84 to 88. The showers diminish, though, Friday night. Partly cloudy, 72 to 76. And clouds and sun for Saturday. Temperatures low 90s. Showers and storms back in at night. From the KFXI Weather Center, I'm meteorologist Phil Spieback.
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4: You've been listening to The Weather from the National Weather Service with meteorologist Phil Spieback. 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
13: Being a

County in southwestern Oklahoma. Southwestern Caddo County in southwestern Oklahoma. East Central Cuyahoga County in southwestern Oklahoma. Until 9:15 p.m. Central Daylight Time. At 8:23 p.m. Central Daylight Time, a

severe thunderstorm warning for northeastern Comanche County in southwestern Oklahoma, southern Grady County in central Oklahoma, southeastern Caddo County in southwestern Oklahoma, until 9:15 p.m. Central Daylight Time. At 8:28 p.m. Central Daylight Time, a severe thunderstorm was located near Cement, moving south.

ground they ain't covered yet. There's at least another million miles under these old bus treads. So if you think I'm gonna settle down,

0: Don't we need some Morgan Wallen? Well, we did, and we got it, and now we're all set. 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
2: Hey, this is Ashley McBride, and this is my new song, What If We Don't?

cities Indiana has issued a severe thunderstorm warning for. Central Comanche County in southwestern Oklahoma until 9:30 p.m. Central Daylight Time. At 8:48 p.m. Central Daylight Time, a severe thunderstorm was located near Lake Wapanka, moving southeast at 15 miles an hour. Expected hazards include 10-foot ball-sized hail and 60 miles an hour wind.

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1: Fox News, I'm Tom Rigotti. President Trump says the U.S. and Iran have reached a settlement, but it is yet to be official. Fox's Max Gordon reports.
2: We were expecting significant military action against Iran, but in a major reversal, President Trump said that these strikes would be canceled and that the U.S. and Iran had reached a memorandum of understanding, which could be signed in the coming days. Now, there is no specific deal that's been outlined.
1: Trump says Iran has agreed not to seek a nuclear weapon. President Trump resorts to Plan B to replace Tulsi Gabbard as Director of National Intelligence, as a key terror-fighting tool is set to expire.
3: The installation of Bill Pulte as acting DNI scuttled a fragile bipartisan compromise to renew FISA. The president nominated Jay Clayton for DNI moments after most lawmakers left the Capitol for the week. This guarantees a FISA lapse.
1: That's Fox's Chad Pergram on Capitol Hill. 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
4: It's now time for the weather. From the National Weather Service with meteorologist Phil Spieback. 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
5: Foxy 92 weather.
6: The KFXI forecast with some scattered showers and thunderstorms through the night and through the day Friday. Temperatures are slightly cooler. Still close to average. Low to mid-70s overnight is above average, and mid to upper 80s is right on par for Friday's high. Down to the low 70s Friday night, showers ease up, partial clearing, and setting us up for a decent Saturday, low 90s. Some storms back in at night, though, into early Sunday. From the KFXI Weather Center, I'm meteorologist Phil Spieback.
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4: You've been listening to the weather from the National Weather Service with meteorologist Phil Spieback. 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
7: KFXI Foxy 92 is celebrating 39 years of serving Southwest Oklahoma. 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Each week, we'll draw three finalists from all entries at our broadcast locations. Those names go into the hopper for the August 1st grand prize drawing. 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

County in southwestern Oklahoma, northwestern Stevens County in southern Oklahoma, until 10:15 p.m. Central Daylight Time. At 9:23 p.m. Central Daylight Time, a severe

incentives include Martin, Geronimo, Southeastern Fort Sill, and Central High.

severe thunderstorm warning for southeastern Comanche County in southwestern Oklahoma, northwestern Stevens County in southern Oklahoma, northeastern Cotton County in southwestern Oklahoma, until 10:30 p.m. Central Daylight Time. At 9:30 p.m. Central Daylight Time, severe thunderstorms were located along a line extending from 5 miles.

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0: So that's Morgan Wallen helping out Ella Langley, two massive superstars on one song. I Can't Love You Anymore. I'm Chris Matthews. Hang tight. Jordan Davis up next.
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0: Southwest Oklahoma's real country giant, KFXI, Marlow, Lawton, Fort Sill, and Comanche.
1: News. I'm Ted Linder. President Trump announcing that the U.S. and Iran have come to a great settlement, a deal to end the war in Iran, and claims it's being finalized.
2: They will not only not have, they will not purchase, develop in any way, any shape, in any way, shape, or form, a nuclear weapon. They will not have a nuclear weapon.
1: The U.S. blockade on the Strait of Hormuz will immediately be lifted when the documents are signed, possibly this weekend, the president says, in Europe. And the opening of the Gordie Howe Bridge connecting the U.S. and Canada delayed Thursday due to what the Windsor-Detroit Bridge Authority called outstanding issues. Canada's Prime Minister Mark Carney telling reporters Wednesday it'll take a few more weeks.
3: For a bridge that is going to be in place and serve Canadians, Americans, others for decades, the question of a few weeks is time well spent.
1: The bridge will connect the two countries via Detroit, and it's jointly owned by Canada and Michigan. 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
4: It's now time for the weather from the National Weather Service with meteorologist Phil Spivak. 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
5: The KFXI forecast with some scattered showers and thunderstorms through the night and through the day Friday. Temperatures are slightly cooler. Still close to average. Low to mid-70s overnight is above average, and mid to upper 80s is right on par for Friday's high. Down to the low 70s Friday night. Showers ease up, partial clearing, and setting us up for a decent Saturday, low 90s. Some storms back in at night, though, into early Sunday. From the KFXI Weather Center, I'm meteorologist Phil Spivak.
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4: You've been listening to the weather from the National Weather Service with meteorologist Phil Spivak. 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

0: 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KFXI, Marlow, Lawton, Fort Sill, and Indiahoma.
1: Fox News, I'm Chris DeMeo. President Trump says the U.S. and Iran have come to a great settlement to a deal to end the war, and it's being finalized.
2: They will not only not have, they will not purchase, develop in any way, any shape, in any way, shape, or form a nuclear weapon. They will not have a nuclear weapon.
1: President says the U.S. blockade on the Strait of Hormuz will be lifted once the documents are signed this weekend. Pro golfer Phil Mickelson is banned from his golf club after allegations of inappropriate behavior.
3: Golf Digest reports that Mickelson is no longer welcome at the Farms Golf Club, where he's been a member for decades, after he allegedly approached a woman in the clubhouse this spring and made non-consensual physical contact with her. Officials at the Farms then reviewed and investigated the incident and told the 55-year-old to leave the premises.
1: That's Fox's Tony Genualdo reporting. 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
4: It's now time for the weather from the National Weather Service with meteorologist Phil Spieback. 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
5: The KFXI forecast. We have some scattered showers and thunderstorms to contend with for tonight. Temperatures in the low to mid 70s by morning. Very humid conditions continuing with plenty of showers and storms through the day on Friday too. The high 84 to 88. The showers diminish though Friday night. Partly cloudy, 72 to 76. And clouds and sun for Saturday. Temperatures low 90s. Showers and storms back in at night. From the KFXI Weather Center, I'm meteorologist Phil Spieback.
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4: You've been listening to the weather from the National Weather Service with meteorologist Phil Spieback. 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
7: KFXI Foxy 92 is celebrating 39 years of serving Southwest Oklahoma. 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We're talking two tickets to see Cody Johnson live at the Paycom Center in Oklahoma City. 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These are prime, on-the-floor seats. Plus, we're throwing in a night stay at the Hampton Inn in Bricktown and $92 in cash to top it all off. 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Each week, we'll draw three finalists from all entries at our broadcast locations. Those names go into the hopper for the August 1st grand prize drawing. You'll be notified if your name is pulled as a finalist, and you must be present on August 1st to win the grand prize or other great prizes. 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

Can't Have Mine, Dylan Scott there, Chris Matthews here, Chris and Preston, my buddies in Low Cash, Wrong Hearts, New Country up after Randy Houser.

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2: News. I'm Ted Linder. President Trump announcing Thursday the U.S. and Iran have come to a great settlement, a deal to end the war in Iran, and claims it's being finalized.
3: They will not only not have, they will not purchase, develop in any way, any shape, in any way, shape, or form, a nuclear weapon. They will not have a nuclear weapon.
2: The U.S. blockade on the Strait of Hormuz will be immediately lifted when the documents are signed, possibly this weekend, according to the president in Europe. And the New Mexico Department of Health announced a Santa Fe County woman has died from the plague. Officials say the State Department of Health is the first case of human plague in New Mexico this year. The State Department of Health says it'll work to conduct an environmental assessment to determine any ongoing risks. And the Carolina Hurricanes are now just one win away from the franchise's second ever Stanley Cup championship. They defeated the Vegas Golden Knights Thursday night 4-2 to take a 3-2 lead in the series. Game 6 will be in Vegas Sunday night. 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
4: It's now time for the weather from the National Weather Service with meteorologist Phil Spieback. 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
6: The KFXI forecast. Not enough showers through the night, continuing through the day Friday. Not as hot as we start out a little above 70 and get back to 84 to 88 for the afternoon. The showers wind down later day, and we clear out for Friday night, low 72 to 76. Looking for high in the low 90s under a mainly sunny sky Saturday. A few showers at night into early Sunday, tapering off through the day, 84 to 88. From the KFXI Weather Center, I'm meteorologist Phil Spieback.
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7: The U.S. Treasury quietly released its official financial report for 2025. It appears by its own numbers, the U.S. government seems insolvent. It's reported that the Treasury shows about $6 trillion in assets and over $47 trillion in liabilities. Add it all up, and it looks like the U.S. owes more than $130 trillion it doesn't have. 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

0: That's Bailey Zimmerman, Chevy Silverado. I'm Rich Krieger. Dylan Scott coming up next.
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0: Southwest Oklahoma's real country giant, KFXI, Marlowe, Lawton, Fort Sill, and Ryan.
1: Fox News, I'm Chris DeMeo. President Trump says the U.S. and Iran have come to a great settlement to a deal to end the war, and it's being finalized.
2: They will not only not have, they will not purchase, develop in any way, any shape, in any way, shape, or form, a nuclear weapon. They will not have a nuclear weapon.
1: The president says the U.S. blockade on the Strait will be lifted once the documents are signed this weekend. Stanley Cup playoffs, the Carolina Hurricanes topped the Vegas Golden Knights in Game 5.
3: Jordan Staal with the goal in the first period. He has a goal in each of the first five games of this final, becoming one of five players to accomplish that feat all time. Andrei Svechnikov had two goals for Carolina as well, as they come away with a 4-2 victory.
1: Fox's Tony Genualdo, Game 6 Sunday night in Vegas. Carolina can clinch with a win, clinch the cup with a win. 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
4: It's now time for the weather from the National Weather Service with meteorologist Phil Spivak. 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
5: The KFXI forecast, showers through the night and continuing through the day Friday, though they tend to diminish and should be over with by later afternoon. Temperatures, low 70s in the morning, getting back into the mid-80s for the afternoon. Partly cloudy sky with a low into the low to mid-70s Friday night, and mostly sunny Saturday. Some isolated showers and storms come in at night, though, and continue through early in the day on Sunday. From the KFXI Weather Center, I'm meteorologist Phil Spivak.
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7: KFXI Foxy 92 is celebrating 39 years of serving Southwest Oklahoma. 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Each week, we'll draw three finalists from all entries at our broadcast locations. Those names go into the hopper for the August 1st grand prize drawing. You'll be notified if your name is pulled as a finalist, and you must be present on August 1st to win the grand prize or other great prizes. 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

0: That's Morgan Wallen, Don't We? I'm Rich Krieger. 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

0: Southwest Oklahoma's real country giant, KFXI, Marlow, Lawton, Fort Sill, and Bray.
1: Fox News, I'm Ted Linder. President Trump announcing Thursday that the U.S. and Iran have come to a great settlement, a deal to end the war in Iran, and claim it's being finalized.
2: They will not only not have, they will not purchase, develop in any way, any shape, in any way, shape, or form, a nuclear weapon. They will not have a nuclear weapon.
1: The U.S. blockade of the Strait of Hormuz will immediately be lifted when the documents are signed, possibly this weekend, according to the president, in Europe. The Carolina Hurricanes now just one win away from the franchise's second-ever Stanley Cup championship. They defeated the Vegas Golden Knights Thursday night 4-2 and take a 3-2 lead in the series. Game 6 will be in Vegas Sunday night. Today marks 10 years since the massacre of dozens at an LGBTQ nightclub in Orlando, Florida.
3: A decade has passed since 49 people were killed when a gunman opened fire inside the Pulse nightclub in Orlando, Florida, and an annual observance is planned.
1: Fox's Tanya J. Powers. 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
4: It's now time for the weather from the National Weather Service with meteorologist Phil Spieback. 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
5: The KFXI forecast, not enough showers through the night, continuing through the day Friday, not as hot as we start out a little above 70 and get back to 84 to 88 for the afternoon. The showers wind down later day, and we clear out for Friday night, low 72 to 76. Looking for high in the low 90s under a mainly sunny sky Saturday, a few showers at night into early Sunday, tapering off through the day 84 to 88. From the KFXI Weather Center, I'm meteorologist Phil Spieback.
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0: That's Alexandra Kay. The song is Straight for the Heart. I'm Rich Krieger. Coming up, Cuddling and Smiling. Also, Tucker Wetmore.
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0: Oklahoma's real country giant, KFXI, Marlowe, Lawton, Fort Sill, and El Moyne City.
1: Fox News, I'm Chris DeMeo. President Trump says the U.S. and Iran have come to a great settlement to a deal to end the war, and it's being finalized.
2: They will not only not have, they will not purchase, develop in any way, any shape, in any way, shape, or form, a nuclear weapon. They will not have a nuclear weapon.
1: The president says the U.S. blockade on the Strait of Hormuz will be lifted once the documents are signed this weekend. The first World Cup game for the U.S. men's national team is tonight.
3: The team faces Paraguay in its opening contest. These two squads faced each other in a friendly last November, which saw benches clear in stoppage time. It should lead to a great opening contest in this World Cup, with the Americans trying to silence the critics.
1: Fox's Tony Genualdo. Stocks soaring yesterday, the Dow finishing up more than 900 points. The NASDAQ and the S&P 500 also ending in positive territory. 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
4: It's now time for the weather from the National Weather Service with meteorologist Phil Spiebeck. 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
6: The KFXI forecast, showers through the night and continuing through the day Friday, though they tend to diminish and should be over with by later afternoon. Temperatures, low 70s in the morning, getting back into the mid-80s for the afternoon. Partly cloudy sky with a low into the low to mid-70s Friday night, and mostly sunny Saturday. Some isolated showers and storms come in at night, though, and continue through early in the day on Sunday. From the KFXI Weather Center, I'm meteorologist Phil Spiebeck.
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7: KFXI Foxy 92 is celebrating 39 years of serving Southwest Oklahoma. 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

0: That's Kane Brown with Woman. I'm Rich Krieger. Ella Langley up next.
1: 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Just keep on rolling.
2: Hey, y'all, this is Brantley Gilbert, and this is my new song, Good Damn. Good Damn is a song I wrote with my good friends Brock Berry Hill, Taylor Phillips, and a fella you might know by the name of Hardy. And it's a song about shooting a shot. Long story short, hope y'all dig it.

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1: Fox News, I'm Ted Lindner. Today marks 10 years since the massacre of dozens at an LGBTQ nightclub in Orlando, Florida.
2: A decade has passed since 49 people were killed when a gunman opened fire inside the Pulse nightclub in Orlando, Florida, and an annual observance is planned.
1: That is Fox's Tanya J. Powers. President Trump announced on Thursday the U.S. and Iran have come to a great settlement, a deal to end the war in Iran, and claims it's being finalized.
3: They will not only not have, they will not purchase, develop in any way, any shape, in any way, shape, or form, a nuclear weapon. They will not have a nuclear weapon.
1: The U.S. blockade on the Strait of Hormuz will immediately be lifted when the documents are signed, possibly this weekend. The Carolina Hurricanes now just one win away from the franchise's second-ever Stanley Cup championship. They defeated the Vegas Golden Knights Thursday night 4-2 to take a 3-2 lead in the series. Game 6 will be in Vegas on Sunday night. 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
4: It's now time for the weather from the National Weather Service with meteorologist Phil Spivak. 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
6: The KFXI forecast. Not enough showers through the night, continuing through the day Friday. Not as hot as we start out a little above 70 and get back to 84 to 88 for the afternoon. The showers wind down later day and we clear out for Friday night, low 72 to 76. Looking for high in the low 90s under a mainly sunny sky Saturday. A few showers at night into early Sunday, tapering off through the day, 84 to 88. From the KFXI Weather Center, I'm meteorologist Phil Spivak.
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4: You've been listening to the weather from the National Weather Service with meteorologist Phil Spivak. 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
10: I'm gonna-

That's Riley Green with Change My Mind. I'm Rich Krieger. Coming up, Lainey Wilson finally meets Tim McGraw. Right now, here's Scotty McCreary.

0: No.
1: That's John Party with Boots Off. Lainey Wilson right before that. I'm Rich Krieger. Coming up, fidgeters. They learn quicker. Also, Josh Ross.
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0: Oklahoma's real country giant, KFXI, Marlow, Lawton, Fort Sill, and Empire.
1: News. I'm Chris DeMeo. President Trump says progress has been made in talks to end the war with Iran, citing what he calls a great settlement.
2: The president said, quote, discussions had been approved by Iran's leaders. What that means is yet to be determined, though the president has determined, quote, the naval blockade will remain in full force and effect until this transaction is finalized.
1: Fox's Jennifer Griffin. President Trump announcing his next pick to serve as Director of National Intelligence.
3: He's nominating Jay Clayton, the top federal prosecutor in New York's Southern District. Clayton previously served as chairman of the Securities and Exchange Commission.
1: Fox's Mark Meredith at the White House. It comes as Congress is at odds over FISA, an act allowing the government to spy on American devices to collect foreign intelligence. That job oversees the coordination of 18 intelligence agencies. 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
4: It's now time for the weather from the National Weather Service with meteorologist Phil Spivak. 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
6: The KFXI forecast. Occasional showers, heaviest and most widespread early on. They'll tend to diminish through the day. Temperatures 84 to 88 this afternoon. Partly cloudy tonight, lows in the low 70s, and tomorrow partly to mostly sunny, the high 90 to 94. At night, though, Saturday night, a few showers. They'll continue into early Sunday and taper off through the day. Sunday's high 84 to 88, mostly sunny, cooler Monday. From the KFXI Weather Center, I'm meteorologist Phil Spivak.
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7: KFXI Foxy 92 is celebrating 39 years of serving Southwest Oklahoma. 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
2: Hey, y'all, it's Zach John King, and this is my new song, Get to Drinking. The story behind Get to Drinking is about a relationship that I had in the past that after a few Jack and Cokes, I started to paint it with rose-colored glasses, started to act like it wasn't my fault for letting things get so bad. I think everybody feels that way at some point in a relationship. It's a song that covers a sad topic with really upbeat and fun music. And I-

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1: Fox News, I'm CJ Papa. President Trump, during a virtual rally last night in Georgia,
2: we ended the war with Iran,
1: adding
2: they have agreed never to have a nuclear weapon, something that we insisted on. That was the whole purpose. That was 95% of it. And they've done it in the most powerful way you can do it.
1: And in the Oval Office Thursday, the president spelled out a potential timeline to complete the deal.
3: It'll be soon. Maybe this weekend.
1: Axios reporting this morning, four U.S. Air Force planes have been sent to Europe to prepare for a possible signing ceremony between the U.S. and Iran. Oil is down on this Friday morning. U.S. Park Police and other first responders find the grass close to the World War II Memorial at the National Mall vandalized with the numbers 8647 written in that grass. Some believe that's a term that can mean kill the president. 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
5: Early voting for Oklahoma's primary elections continues today as we hear from Joe Morano.
6: Early voting will happen from 8 to 6 today and from 8 to 2 tomorrow. This year's primaries are closed in Oklahoma, meaning you can only vote in the party election that matches your registration. However, all voters can vote on State Question 832 to raise the minimum wage. I'm Joe Morano.
5: The races are set for Tulsa's upcoming municipal elections as we hear from Rex Oates.
7: Eight of the nine city councilors are seeking re-election, with three of those races uncontested. City Auditor Nathan Pickard is also unopposed. The election is August 25th, with any needed runoffs in early November. Elected city officials take office the first week of December. I'm Rex Oates.
5: Norman's overnight homeless shelter has been shut down over the fire code violations found by the state fire marshal inspectors. Norman Mayor Steven Tyler Holman says the 50 beds in the shelter are full every night. I'm Jacqueline Scott.
4: This is the ONN, the Oklahoma News Network.
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Megan Maroney and Beautiful Things. Steve Harmon back from Nashville and my trip to the Grand Ole Opry. Never guess who I run into. I'll tell you after Blake Shelton.

bet you never thought you'd be such a wonderful, irresistible human being listening to all this great country music. But we have always had faith in you. And you are killing it. So how about another song? I'm

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2: It's time for the weather from the KFXI Weather Center with meteorologist Phil Spieback. 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
5: The KFXI forecast, occasional showers through the day. Heaviest early on, they'll become more spotty and end this afternoon. Temperature 84 to 88. Partly cloudy, 32 to 76 tonight, mostly sunny, low 90s tomorrow, and then back into the 80s on Sunday. A couple of leftover showers from what developed Saturday night. They'll clear out on Sunday, high 84 to 88, upper 70s Monday. From the KFXI Weather Center, I'm meteorologist Phil Spieback.
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2: You've been listening to the weather from the KFXI Weather Center with meteorologist Phil Spieback. 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

0: Back then, right now, from Tyler Hubbard. Steve Harmon, your stat of the day, 59% of singles say they much prefer a coffee date over an expensive dinner. I think that's good news.
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5: The KFXI forecast, occasional showers through the day. Heaviest early on, they'll become more spotty and end this afternoon. Temperature 84 to 88. Partly cloudy, 32 to 76 tonight, mostly sunny, low 90s tomorrow. And then back into the 80s on Sunday. A couple of leftover showers from what developed Saturday night. They'll clear out on Sunday. High 84 to 88, upper 70s Monday. From the KFXI Weather Center, I'm meteorologist Phil Spivak.
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0: Oklahoma's real country giant, KFXI, Marlow, Lawton, Fort Sill, and Cash.
1: News on Gian Gelosi. President Trump says a deal with Iran is close, but the conflict continues with the U.S. military coming to the defense of ships in the region.
2: According to a senior U.S. official, it appears Iran has attempted to strike a commercial ships transiting the Strait of Hormuz tonight. U.S. forces shot down two Iranian one-way attack drones. Traffic flow through the strait continues, but the president did pull back from another round of airstrikes on Iran that were set to happen last night. He called them off after saying once again that a deal was at hand.
1: Fox's Douglas Ader. Elon Musk taking SpaceX public, marking a major day for Wall Street.
3: The IPO is expected to be priced at $135 per share and aims to raise $75 billion, valuing the company at $1.77 trillion.
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5: Early voting continues today for Oklahoma's primary elections. Voting is taking place in all 77 Oklahoma counties from 8 a.m. until 6 p.m. today and from 8 a.m. until 2 p.m. tomorrow. 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
6: According to LendingTree, the average annual cost for home insurance here is just under $5,300 a year, 121% above the national average. The rate has gone up more than 54% since 2020. Natural disasters getting most of the blame. I'm Rex Oates.
5: Norman is sending 8 police officers to Kansas City to help with the 2026 FIFA World Cup. Oklahoma City and Norman police say working the World Cup will help them prepare for the 2028 Summer Olympics. I'm Jackie O'Brien.
4: This is the ONN, the Oklahoma News Network.
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2: It's now time for the weather from the National Weather Service with meteorologist Phil Spieback. 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
3: Foxy 92 weather.
4: The KFXI forecast, occasional showers through the day, heaviest early on. They'll become more spotty and end this afternoon. Temperature 84 to 88. Partly cloudy, 32 to 76 tonight, mostly sunny, low 90s tomorrow, and then back into the 80s on Sunday. A couple of leftover showers from what developed Saturday night. They'll clear out on Sunday, high 84 to 88, upper 70s Monday. From the KFXI Weather Center, I'm meteorologist Phil Spieback.
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2: You've been listening to The Weather from the National Weather Service with meteorologist Phil Spieback. 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
1: Hudson Westbrook, house again. 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Let me hold on a second. 162, that's 30 cookies per minute. I'd like to give that a go. I don't think I'd win, but I'd like to give it a go.
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2: The KFXI forecast, occasional showers through the day. Heaviest early on, they'll become more spotty and end this afternoon. Temperature 84 to 88. Partly cloudy, 32 to 76 tonight, mostly sunny, low 90s tomorrow, and then back into the 80s on Sunday. A couple of leftover showers from what developed Saturday night. They'll clear out on Sunday, high 84 to 88, upper 70s Monday. From the KFXI Weather Center, I'm meteorologist Phil Spivak.
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4: The U.S. Treasury quietly released its official financial report for 2025. It appears by its own numbers, the U.S. government seems insolvent. It's reported that the Treasury shows about $6 trillion in assets and over $47 trillion in liabilities. Add it all up, and it looks like the U.S. owes more than $130 trillion it doesn't have. 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
0: KFXI Foxy 92 is celebrating 39 years of serving Southwest Oklahoma. And this summer, you get a chance to win big with our anniversary prize package. We're talking two tickets to see Cody Johnson live at the Paycom Center in Oklahoma City. 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Plus, we're throwing in a night stay at the Hampton Inn in Bricktown and $92 in cash to top it all off. 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Each week, we'll draw three finalists from all entries at our broadcast locations. Those names go into the hopper for the August 1st grand prize drawing. You'll be notified if your name is pulled as a finalist, and you must be present on August 1st to win the grand prize or other great prizes. 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You must be at least 18 years of age to enter.

0: West Oklahoma's real country giant, KFXI, Marlow, Lawton, Fort Sill, and Cash.
1: Fox News, I'm CJ Papa. President Trump calls off another round of powerful strikes in Iran in his bid for peace, but some in Iran are not playing along.
2: The Gulf still remains on edge, waiting to see what happens. U.S. forces reporting shoot it down two one-way Iranian attack drones that were allegedly trying to strike commercial vessels in the Strait of Hormuz.
1: That's Fox's Max Gordon in Dubai. Iran state media says no agreement is made regarding the nuclear file in the current memorandum, and nuclear talks will take place within a 60-day period after signing. World Cup fever gripping the U.S.
3: Pretty good team. Yeah, I like how they play together.
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5: 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We got a little bit of a tough play with Paraguay.
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7: Early voting for Oklahoma's primary elections continues today. Joe Morano has more.
8: Early voting runs until 6 this evening and then again tomorrow from 8 to 2. In addition to the primary races, all voters are casting ballots on State Question 832, which would raise the minimum wage. Most early voting takes place at county election board offices. For a full list of locations, you can go to the state election board website. I'm Joe Morano.
7: No confirmed Oklahoma cases of the New World screwworm so far, but Oklahoma is issuing new travel restrictions. Livestock from an infested state now must have a veterinary inspection certificate saying it did not travel through an infested zone. Those moving the animals also have to get a permit in Oklahoma. The certificate and permit must confirm the animals have been tested and have no wounds. Both Texas and New Mexico have confirmed screwworm cases. I'm Jackie O'Brien.
6: This is the ONN, the Oklahoma News Network.
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3: It's now time for the weather from the National Weather Service with meteorologist Phil Spieback. 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
4: The KFXI forecast, occasional showers through the day. Heaviest early on, they'll become more spotty and end this afternoon. Temperature 84 to 88. Partly cloudy, 32 to 76 tonight, mostly sunny, low 90s tomorrow, and then back into the 80s on Sunday. A couple of leftover showers from what developed Saturday night. They'll clear out on Sunday, high 84 to 88, upper 70s Monday. From the KFXI Weather Center, I'm meteorologist Phil Spieback.
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0: Parmalee, gonna love you. It's Steve Harmon back from Nashville. 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If you've never been, it's a once-in-a-lifetime experience, and definitely take the tour. I did that. So much history and things I didn't know.
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3: Foxy 92 weather. The KFXI forecast, occasional showers through the day, heaviest early on. They'll become more spotty and end this afternoon. Temperature 84 to 88. Partly cloudy, 32 to 76 tonight, mostly sunny, low 90s tomorrow, and then back into the 80s on Sunday. A couple of leftover showers from what develops Saturday night. They'll clear out on Sunday, high 84 to 88, upper 70s Monday. From the KFXI Weather Center, I'm meteorologist Phil Spivak.

0: Oklahoma's real country giant. KFXI, Marlowe, Lawton, Fort Sill, and Anadarko.
1: News. I'm Therese Crowley. All over but the shooting and the signing, President Trump says the Iran war is over.
2: They will not only not have, they will not purchase, develop in any way, any shape, in any way, shape, or form, a nuclear weapon.
1: But U.S. reportedly dispatched four U.S. jets for the Vice President Vance Geneva signing, and the U.S. military had to again shoot down Iran attack drones targeting commercial ships. After beautifying Washington for America 250 and the weekend White House cage fight, President Trump's celebration season scarred by a giant etching of 8647 on the National Mall.
3: The Department of Interior is calling this an act of deranged vandalism, with authorities not only trying to figure out who did this, but also what caused the discoloration in the grass.
1: Fox Alexandria Hoff. Liftoff on the NASDAQ, Elon Musk's initial public offering of SpaceX stock. 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
5: Gas prices continue to drop. AAA Oklahoma says the average price for a gallon of gas statewide this morning is $3.60. That's 12 cents down from a week ago. The national average this morning is $4.10. Oklahoma is getting involved in the 2026 FIFA World Cup. Jacqueline Scott reports.
6: Norman is sending eight police officers to Kansas City to help with the World Cup. Oklahoma City and Norman Police say that will help them prepare for the 2028 Summer Olympics. Oklahoma City is hosting Olympics canoe slalom and softball events. I'm Jacqueline Scott.
5: Early voting continues today for Oklahoma's primary elections. Voting is taking place in all 77 Oklahoma counties from 8 a.m. until 6 p.m. today and from 8 a.m. until 2 p.m. tomorrow. Visit the State Election Board website for early voting locations. I'm Jackie O'Brien.
4: This is the ONN, the Oklahoma News Network.
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Good morning, Mercy. Jason Crabb, Dylan Scott, right here at KFXI, Foxy 92. 12 minutes past the hour of 9 o'clock, RD with you. Scattered clouds, 74 degrees. Possibility of rain spotty throughout the weekend. Here's Keith.

0: It's now time for the weather from the National Weather Service with meteorologist Phil Spieback. 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
2: The KFXI forecast. Occasional showers, heaviest and most widespread early on. They'll tend to diminish through the day. Temperatures 84 to 88 this afternoon. Partly cloudy tonight, lows in the low 70s. And tomorrow, partly to mostly sunny, the high 90 to 94. At night, though, Saturday night, a few showers. They'll continue into early Sunday and taper off through the day. Sunday's high 84 to 88, mostly sunny, cooler Monday. From the KFXI Weather Center, I'm meteorologist Phil Spieback.
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That's Jordan Davis, Tucson, Too Late here at KFXI. 26 minutes past the hour of 9 o'clock from the Foxy 92 request line. Here's one for Tina over in Bray. It's Miranda in Little Big Town, smoking and drinking.

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2: 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Now say hi to Pom Pom. Pom Pom is a gorgeous brown and black tabby with the sweetest face and even sweeter personality. At just 1 year old, she's the perfect young adult. 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Pom Pom has that easygoing charm that makes her a wonderful fit for so many homes. Remember, don't shop, adopt from the Stevens County Humane Society in Duncan, and help control the pet population. Have your dogs or cats spay or neutered.
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The latest from Russell Dickerson, Worth Your Wild. Quarter till the top of the hour. It's Megan Maroney's turn. Here's Beautiful Things.

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2: The KFXI forecast. Occasional showers, heaviest to most widespread early on. They'll tend to diminish through the day. Temperatures 84 to 88 this afternoon. Partly cloudy tonight. Low is in the low 70s. And tomorrow, partly to mostly sunny. The high 90 to 94. At night, though, Saturday night, a few showers. They'll continue into early Sunday and taper off through the day. Sunday's high 84 to 88. Mostly sunny, cooler Monday. From the KFXI Weather Center, I'm meteorologist Phil Spivak.
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0: KFXI Foxy 92 is celebrating 39 years of serving Southwest Oklahoma. And this summer, you get a chance to win big with our anniversary prize package. We're talking two tickets to see Cody Johnson live at the Paycom Center in Oklahoma City. And these aren't just any tickets. 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Plus, we're throwing in a night stay at the Hampton Inn in Bricktown and $92 in cash to top it all off. Keep listening to Foxy 92 to find out where we'll be broadcasting live each week. Stop by, say hello, and get registered. Each week, we'll draw three finalists from all entries at our broadcast locations. Those names go into the hopper for the August 1st grand prize drawing. You'll be notified if your name is pulled as a finalist, and you must be present on August 1st to win the grand prize or other great prizes. 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
1: News. I'm CJ Papa. President Trump pushing back hard on a report out of Iran about the peace deal on Truth Social. He wrote, "The terms that Iran leaked to the fake news have nothing to do with the terms that were agreed to in writing." He called it a weak and pathetic statement on having a deal bears no relation to the truth. The opening bell at the NASDAQ earlier. Brings in the debut of SpaceX rocketing onto the platform, the founder Elon Musk.
2: There also have to be things that get you excited about the future.
1: Adding,
2: you can't wait to see what happens next. And that's the future that SpaceX wants to bring to you.
1: And the company says it sold all the shares it made available. 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
4: Early voting for Oklahoma's primary elections continue today. Joe Moreno has more.
5: Early voting runs until 6 this evening and then again tomorrow from 8 to 2. In addition to the primary races, all voters are casting ballots on State Question 832, which would raise the minimum wage. Most early voting takes place at county election board offices. For a full list of locations, you can go to the state election board website. I'm Joe Moreno.
4: The races are set for Tulsa's upcoming municipal elections. 8 of the 9 city councilors are seeking re-election, with 3 of those races uncontested. City Auditor Nathan Pickard is also unopposed. The election is August 25th, with any needed runoffs in early November. Elected city officials take office in the first week of December. The OU Sooner baseball team opens play in the College World Series tomorrow in Omaha. The Sooners' first game is against Alabama. I'm Jackie O'Brien.
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1: 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Beautiful clear skies, maybe a stray cloud here and there. Not bad, though. It's going to be a beautiful day. Get out and enjoy it. There's Zach Brown.

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2: The KFXI forecast. Occasional showers, heaviest to most widespread early on. They'll tend to diminish through the day. Temperatures 84 to 88 this afternoon. Partly cloudy tonight, low is in the low 70s. And tomorrow, partly to mostly sunny, the high 90 to 94. At night, though, Saturday night, a few showers. They'll continue into early Sunday and taper off through the day. Sunday's high 84 to 88, mostly sunny, cooler Monday. From the KFXI Weather Center, I'm meteorologist Phil Spieback.
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3: 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Thank you.

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Have you got yourself registered for the Big Cody Johnson Prize Package giveaway yet? 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Stop in there, grab something to eat, and register for the giveaway. Also, down in Duncan, Taco Tico at 11 South Highway 81. Stop in there, grab something to eat, get registered. Looking around the area, some of the current temps. Lawton, Fort Sill, 82 degrees. Chickasha, 81. In Terrell, it's 80 here at Foxy 92 Studios. Mostly clear skies, 81 degrees.

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2: The KFXI forecast. Occasional showers, heaviest and most widespread early on. They'll tend to diminish through the day. Temperatures 84 to 88 this afternoon. Partly cloudy tonight. Low is in the low 70s. And tomorrow, partly to mostly sunny. The high 90 to 94. At night, though, Saturday night, a few showers. They'll continue into early Sunday and taper off through the day. Sunday's high 84 to 88. Mostly sunny, cooler Monday. From the KFXI Weather Center, I'm meteorologist Phil Spivak.
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Now he's a buckskin, 15 hands, five-time team road champion. 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
1: News. I'm Therese Crowley. After President Trump declared we ended the war with Iran pending a signed deal, the first positive public word from Iran, Foreign Minister Arachi posting the Islamabad memo of understanding has never been closer. Pending its finalization, the media should refrain from entering speculation about its content. After President Trump complained that Iran had leaked bogus details to the fake news. Liftoff on the NASDAQ. Elon Musk's initial public offering of SpaceX stock at $135 a share.
2: We can't wait to see what happens next. And that's the future that SpaceX wants to bring to you.
1: SpaceX sold all half billion shares. JFK Airport Terminal 4 in New York reopened after a passenger told an airline worker she had a bomb in her bag. She was arrested. Terminal 4 departures shut down for a bomb squad sweep. All clear. 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
4: Multiple rounds of showers and thunderstorms through today and through the weekend could lead to flooding. 1 to 2 inches of rain are possible through Sunday, with locally higher amounts possible. Norman's overnight shelter has been shut down over fire code violations found by state fire marshal inspectors.
5: In their view, it was not suitable to continue allowing people to stay there.
4: Norman Mayor Steven Tyler Holman tells News 4 the 50 beds in the shelter are full every night, and operations have temporarily moved to the First Presbyterian Church. Norman officials hope to have repairs done by the end of today. State fire marshals say some repairs, though, could take months. Early voting continues today for Oklahoma's primary elections. Voting is taking place in all 77 Oklahoma counties until 6 p.m. today. I'm Jackie O'Brien.
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9: Red, white, and blue flapping in the wind. 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

Darius Rucker, Beers and Sunshine. Well, we can do the beers, but the sunshine's kind of going away for a little bit. It'll be clearing back off, on and off, throughout the day. 84 degrees, mostly cloudy skies. Here's Ella Langley.

0: It's now time for the weather from the National Weather Service with meteorologist Phil Spivak. 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
1: Foxy 92 weather.
2: The KFXI forecast. The isolated shower threat diminishes. We're quiet through the night, into the day tomorrow, too. After a high today in the mid to upper 80s, we fall back to 72 to 76 tonight and climb into the low 90s tomorrow with a partly sunny sky. Temperatures not as warm on Sunday, near 80, and even cooler on Monday, a mixture of sunshine and clouds, the high down to 72 to 76. From the KFXI Weather Center, I'm meteorologist Phil Spivak.
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0: See La Young Ben with a little help from Jimmy Buffett. Saltwater Gospel on KFXI Foxy 92. 29 minutes until the top of the hour. Hey, if you're out tooling around, looking for something to eat, something to snack on, stop by Ben and Jay's Pizzeria at 529 Southwest C Avenue. While you're there, get yourself registered for the big Cody Johnson prize package giveaway. Also, if you happen to be out and about, you'd rather have Taco Tico, go there. You can also get registered for the prize package giveaway. And Taco Tico is located at 11 South Highway 81 there in Duncan. Looking around the area, clouds in and out possibility of a pop-up shower, kind of depending on where you're at. In Snyder, it's 85 degrees. Ellick, 84. Hewlin, 84. And here at Foxy 92 Studios, 83.
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2: The KFXI forecast, not too much of a shower threat through the day. The bulk of the showers firing up to our east, but a few are around. And as the day goes on, the chance is still there for one or two more to pop up. Temperatures 84 to 88 for a high. Partly cloudy, low to mid 70s tonight. And tomorrow, we're back over 90 with a partly sunny sky. Spotty showers come in for Saturday night, continuing through Sunday with a high near 80. From the KFXI Weather Center, I'm meteorologist Phil Spivak.
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2: Pelosi, Elon Musk is taking SpaceX public, marking a major day for Wall Street.
3: If people had told me this was going to happen, I was like, man, you must be smoking some really good crack. Because I think this company's going to fail.
2: Musk could become the first trillionaire. A UFC event scheduled to take place at the White House on Sunday, marking the president's 80th birthday. But a not-so-happy birthday wish was burned into the grass.
4: The U.S. Park Service say that markings reading 8647 were discovered around 11:30 yesterday afternoon in the west side of the Washington Monument. 47 being a reference to President Trump, and 86, that is often noted as slang for getting rid of something.
2: It's Fox's Alexandria Hoff. This comes months following former FBI Director James Comey's indictment for posting a photo with a similar message on the beach with seashells. 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
6: Gas prices continue to drop. AAA Oklahoma says the average price for a gallon of gas statewide this morning is $3.60. That's 12 cents down from a week ago. The national average this morning is $4.10. Oklahoma has the third lowest gas price in the country. Early voting for Oklahoma's primary elections continues today. Joe Morano has more.
7: Early voting runs until 6 this evening and then again tomorrow from 8 to 2. In addition to the primary races, all voters are casting ballots on State Question 832, which would raise the minimum wage. Most early voting takes place at county election board offices. For a full list of locations, you can go to the state election board website. I'm Joe Morano.
6: Norman is sending 8 police officers to Kansas City to help with the 2026 FIFA World Cup. Oklahoma City and Norman police say working the World Cup will help them prepare for the 2028 Summer Olympics. I'm Jackie O'Brien.
5: This is the ONN, the Oklahoma News Network.
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0: was so nervous.
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0: Just one door.
1: Just one door.
0: That's right. Glad we figured that out. We got it right now.
2: It's now time for the weather from the National Weather Service with meteorologist Phil Spieback. 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
4: The KFXI forecast. The isolated shower threat diminishes. We're quiet through the night and into the day tomorrow, too. After a high today in the mid to upper 80s, we fall back to 72 to 76 tonight and climb into the low 90s tomorrow with a partly sunny sky. Temperatures not as warm on Sunday, near 80, and even cooler on Monday, a mixture of sunshine and clouds, the high down to 72 to 76. From the KFXI Weather Center, I'm meteorologist Phil Spieback.
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2: You've been listening to the weather from the National Weather Service with meteorologist Phil Spieback. 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

0: Phone keys, wallet, and you. That's Lainey Wilson with some great guitar work from John Mayer right there. Looking around the air, you know, the clouds have kind of kept the temperatures from coming up. Got a kind of a cool breeze blowing if you stand out in it. Over at Fort Sill, it's 84, Chickasha, 83, Altus, 85, and here at the Foxy 92 Studios, it's 84. If you're still driving around looking for somewhere to grab a bite to eat, why don't you stop in at Taco Tico and Duncan, grab a taco, get yourself registered for the Cody Johnson Prize giveaway package. 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
2: The KFXI forecast, not too much of a shower threat through the day. The bulk of the showers firing up to our east, but a few are around. And as the day goes on, the chance is still there for one or two more to pop up. Temperatures 84 to 88 for a high. Partly cloudy, low to mid 70s tonight. And tomorrow, back over 90 with a partly sunny sky. Spotty showers come in for Saturday night, continuing through Sunday with a high near 80. From the KFXI Weather Center, I'm meteorologist Phil Spivak.
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0: You've been listening to The Weather with meteorologist Phil Spivak, brought to you by the Cancer Care Connection Network of Stevens and Jefferson County. Summer's almost here, by golly, which means road trips, hot weather, and that one friend who insists their car makes that noise all the time. 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
3: News. I'm Therese Crowley. The first positive public word from Iran on a U.S. peace deal, its foreign minister posting the Islamabad memo of understanding has never been closer, saying the media should refrain from entering speculation about its content. After President Trump complained and Vice President Vance posted, I'm seeing a lot of fake information. The Iranians are not receiving any cash. No funds being released for simply signing a deal. Midland, Texas police confirm an active shooter situation is over. The suspect dead. With 10 people shot on West Wall Street, one died. Elon Musk rings the NASDAQ opening bell for the initial public offering of his SpaceX stock. Half a billion shares sold out at $135 a share. Stock trading up. Musk is now a trillionaire. And a federal judge will not block Sunday's UFC cage fight on the White House lawn. 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
5: Early voting continues today for Oklahoma's primary elections. Voting is taking place in all 77 Oklahoma counties until 6 p.m. today and from 8 a.m. until 2 p.m. tomorrow. 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Oklahoma County Commissioners have approved their budget for next year. Eric Likem has more.
6: The package includes $42 million for the Criminal Justice Authority, which runs the jail with $17 million in reserves. That adequately funds the jail for the first time in years. All county departments are getting full funding, including the sheriff's office, getting $21 million, and the county clerk's office, getting $12.5 million. I'm Eric Likem.
5: The OU Sooner baseball team opens play in the College World Series tomorrow in Omaha. The Sooners' first game is against Alabama. I'm Jackie O'Brien.
4: This is the ONN, the Oklahoma News Network.
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2: The KFXI forecast. The isolated shower threat diminishes. We're quiet through the night, into the day tomorrow, too. After a high today in the mid to upper 80s, we fall back to 72 to 76 tonight, then climb into the low 90s tomorrow with a partly sunny sky. Temperatures not as warm on Sunday, near 80, and even cooler on Monday, a mixture of sunshine and clouds, the high down to 72 to 76. From the KFXI Weather Center, I'm meteorologist Phil Spivak.
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Thompson Square, are you going to kiss me or not? Here at KFXI. 24 minutes until the top of the hour. 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
2: The KFXI forecast, not too much of a shower threat through the day. The bulk of the showers firing up to our east, but a few are around. And as the day goes on, the chance is still there for one or two more to pop up. Temperatures 84 to 88 for a high. Partly cloudy, low to mid 70s tonight. And tomorrow, back over 90 with a partly sunny sky. Spotty showers come in for Saturday night, continuing through Sunday with a high near 80. From the KFXI Weather Center, I'm meteorologist Phil Spivak.
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0: You've been listening to The Weather with meteorologist Phil Spivak, brought to you by the Cancer Care Connection Network of Stevens and Jefferson County.
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There's Dylan Scott with Hooked on KFXI, Foxy 92, 10 minutes till the top of the hour. I'm Hardy. That wraps it up for me. I've enjoyed it. Thanks for hanging out with me. Thanks for letting me ride along. A couple of things. We're going to be back in here tomorrow because the Foxy 92 Traveling Roadshow is going to be on the road tomorrow morning over at Ben & Jay's Pizzeria. Now, that's located at 529 Southwest C Avenue in Lawton. It's going to be there from 11 o'clock until 1 o'clock. Getting more people registered for the Cody Johnson Prize giveaway package. Excuse me. And they're going to be coming out of there with three more finalists. Then, tomorrow evening from 5 until 7, going to be at Taco Tico at 11 South Highway 81 in Duncan to finish up getting registered. People registered for the Cody Johnson giveaway. They'll come out of that remote with three more finalists. Now, all the finalists will be notified. Your name goes into a hat. And then on August the 1st, we're going to have the grand prize drawing. All right, let's see what else. Ah, yes. I do want to encourage you to attend the church of your choice tomorrow, this weekend. If for some reason you're not able to, we've got you covered right here at KFXI, Foxy 92, streaming live at KFXI.com with Gospel Down South. A lot of good music, a lot of good preaching, a lot of good teaching. Man, it's a great time. You can join us at 7 a.m. Sunday morning. We'll go all the way to 1 p.m. All right, I'm out of here. We'll see you guys tomorrow. Going to leave you with a favorite from David Allen Coe.

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2: Fox News, I'm John Saucier. A shooter in Midland, Texas, confirmed dead after killing at least one person, injuring nine others, Midland's mayor, Lori Blong.
3: I want to make sure that you understand that this is a all hands on deck. All of our community responders are participating in addressing the situation right now, and we're committed to staying in that shape until we have everything addressed and fully wrapped up.
2: Elon Musk owns SpaceX company went public today. The stock trading around $170 right now.
4: We want to be able to take anyone who wants to go to the moon, anyone who wants to go to Mars, or anywhere in the solar system, and maybe beyond the solar system at some point. We want to be able to take you there. Not just a few astronauts. I mean you. Literally you.
2: The sound courtesy of NASDAQ. Recent filing shows SpaceX lost $2.6 billion from operations. 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
5: This is news from the Oklahoma News Network.
6: State of Oklahoma has issued travel restrictions for livestock that come here from states where the New World screwworm flies have been found. Those animals now need a veterinary certificate saying they did not pass through an infested zone. Dr. Rosalind Briggs with OSU tells News 4 the restrictions are not intended to cause panic.
7: Don't want folks to be scared, but we do want them to be armed with information.
6: Those moving the animals also have to get a permit here in Oklahoma. Early voting continues today in all 77 Oklahoma counties for next Tuesday's primaries. Voters are also deciding on State Question 832, which would raise the minimum wage. The computer system for the federal Western District of Oklahoma courts will go offline later today for security upgrades. The system will be back online by Sunday at 5. Officials say it's an effort to get ahead of cyber attacks that keep hitting government systems and networks. I'm Rex Oates.
5: This is the ONN, the Oklahoma News Network.
8: I'm William Shatner. I've been around a long time, but I'm truly humbled when I see the real battles our brave, paralyzed veterans have faced defending our freedom. 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
9: 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I was paralyzed.
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0: John Party. The World Cup winners walk away with a ton of money. The winners pay out $50 million, largest single prize in World Cup history. Runner-up takes home $33 million. Third place, $29 million. Fourth place, $27 million. So it's not a total loss. Referees are getting in on the big bucks, too. Referees the World Cup earn up to 100 grand with large bonuses paid on top if they are chosen to officiate at the later stages of the tournament. Pretty cool. I saw the World Cup. They had some soccer games going on in Auburn, Alabama. They did the War Eagle flyover and everything like that. And people on the internet were freaking out because they're from Europe and they'd never seen a stadium like that. We're like, yeah, that's not even one of the biggest ones. And yet it's still just a Saturday in the fall here in America.
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2: It's now time for the weather from the National Weather Service with meteorologist Phil Spieback. 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
4: The KFXI forecast transitioning back into some quieter weather. Temperatures falling off from the 80s into the low to mid 70s tonight with a partly sunny sky. Tomorrow, our high gets to 90 to 94. Spotty showers redevelop later Saturday night, continuing through Sunday, the high around 80. And it's a cooler start to the week. Monday's high in the 70s. We're back into the mid 80s under a sunny sky Tuesday. From the KFXI Weather Center, I'm meteorologist Phil Spieback.
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2: You've been listening to The Weather from the National Weather Service with meteorologist Phil Spieback. 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

0: Oh, Wetzel, that's high road. Which sport is more dangerous, soccer or football? Football, believe it or not, it is way more dangerous, way more contact, especially around the upper body. Unfortunately, soccer does carry some real risks too, particularly for your knees and lower legs. But overall, football is consistently more risky.
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4: Boxing 92 weather. The KFXI forecast transitioning back into some quieter weather. Temperatures falling off from the 80s into the low to mid-70s tonight with a partly sunny sky. Tomorrow, our high gets to 90 to 94. Spotty showers redevelop later Saturday night, continuing through Sunday, the high around 80. And it's a cooler start to the week. Monday's high in the 70s. We're back into the mid-80s.

0: Southwest Oklahoma's real country giant, KFXI, Marlow, Lawton, Fort Sill, and Ryan.
1: Fox News, I'm Tom Graham. The White House continues to express optimism that a peace deal is close to being signed between the U.S. and Iran, but the latest actions by Tehran could cause some skepticism.
2: President Trump says he believes Iran is close to signing this memorandum of understanding to begin dismantling its nuclear apparatus. But then hours later, Iran fired two drones into the Strait of Hormuz targeting commercial shipping. Both those drones shot down by U.S. forces.
1: Fox's Lucas Tomlinson there. At least one person is dead, nine others injured after a shooting in Midland, Texas today. The gunman also dead as investigators look for a potential motive.
3: We're still asking that all Midlanders stay put. If you're in that area, you don't need to be out and driving around or going to try to see anything. Officers are containing the situation, and we ask that you respect that perimeter.
1: Midland Mayor Lori Blong, America is listening to Fox News.
4: This is news from the Oklahoma News Network.
5: Oklahoma County Commissioners have approved their budget for next year. The package includes $42 million for the Criminal Justice Authority, which runs the jail. That will adequately fund the jail for the first time in years. All county offices are fully funded under this package. Oklahoma State is looking to offer some new three-year degrees. Michael Board has that.
6: The school is asking the OSU A&M Board of Regents to sign off on new artificial intelligence and business essentials courses. The AI course would give students the foundation for entry-level positions in data, AI, and software development. The business program will also offer a certificate for a specialization. It's the latest in a trend of schools offering three-year degree programs.
5: Oklahoma does have a presence at the World Cup. Norman is sending eight police officers to Kansas City to help with security. Games at Arrowhead Stadium start on Tuesday. I'm Rex Oates.
4: This is the ONN, the Oklahoma News Network.

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2: It's now time for the weather from the National Weather Service with meteorologist Phil Spieback. 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
4: The KFXI forecast, partly cloudy to partly sunny through this afternoon, and tonight we're drying out. Temperatures falling from the mid-80s today into the low to mid-70s tonight. Tomorrow's high, 90 to 94, with the partly sunny sky. Clouds thicken back up and spotty showers develop for Saturday night, 66 to 70. A few more spotty showers Sunday near 80, and mid-70s with clouds and sun Monday. From the KFXI Weather Center, a meteorologist, Phil Spieback.
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5: KFXI Foxy 92 is celebrating 39 years of serving Southwest Oklahoma. 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Each week, we'll draw three finalists from all entries at our broadcast locations. Those names go into the hopper for the August 1st grand prize drawing. 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It's all part of celebrating 39 years of KFXI Foxy 92 and kicking off our 40th year of broadcasting, serving you and all of Southwest Oklahoma. You must be at least 18 years of age to enter.

0: the saddle. There's Luke Combs. Well, a social media influencer claimed that she was pulled aside, aggressively questioned, and embarrassed by security at CMA Fest over prescription medication that she had in her bag. She said the interaction left her in tears, feeling humiliated in front of other fans. Nissan Stadium CMA Fest security have not publicly commented, but definitely worthy of keeping your eye on.
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4: The KFXI forecast, partly cloudy to partly sunny through this afternoon, and tonight we're drying out. Temperatures falling from the mid-80s today into the low to mid-70s tonight. Tomorrow's high, 90 to 94, with the partly sunny sky. Clouds thicken back up and spotty showers develop for Saturday night, 66 to 70. A few more spotty showers Sunday near 80, and mid-70s of clouds and sun Monday. From the KFXI Weather Center, I'm meteorologist Phil Spivak.

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1: Fox News, I'm John Saucier. President Trump saying there's a deal with Iran to end the fighting. Indiana Senator Jim Banks on Fox says,
2: "We are where we are today because of Obama's Iran nuclear deal and Joe Biden trying to appease Iran rather than be tough on them. And President Trump has been very tough on them. And that's why we're about to see a historic deal that will bring peace to the Middle East."
1: Iran has been claiming no deal's agreed to, but Pakistan, who's been mediating, they say there is a text in place for a deal. A defense team for the suspect charged with assassinating Charlie Kirk, attorney Richard Novak, insists the prosecution is attempting to sway public opinion before this trial begins.
3: "What we are talking about is the state, without any guidance from this court, going out and trying to influence the public perception of this case."
1: America's listening to Fox News.
4: This is news from the Oklahoma News Network.
5: Oklahoma's winter wheat harvest is getting closer to wrapping up. Commodities economist Arlen Suderman with Stone X says this year is a down year.
6: "Probably exceeding the two-thirds harvested now. Of course, it goes fast when you have fields that simply get bypassed because it's not worth the expense of the fuel in order to harvest it."
5: Suderman says the whole crop will be about half the size of the harvest from the previous 2 years, the ongoing drought getting most of the blame. Six horses are safe after being rescued during a cocaine bust. A traffic stop last month found 150 kilos of cocaine inside a trailer with the horses. The abandoned horses have been taken to Blaze's Tribute Equine Rescue in Hera. Early voting continues across the state until 6 this evening ahead of Tuesday's primaries. Voting will take place tomorrow from 8 to 2. Polls will be open 7 to 7 on Tuesday. I'm Rex Oates.
4: This is the ONN, the Oklahoma News Network.
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11: 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Yeah.

0: Hardy, Eric Church, Morgan Wallen, and Tim McGraw. That is MacArthur. Well, if you've had the same bra for years and it still looks relatively intact, you may want to assume that it's still doing its job, but there's a high probability that it's not. According to experts, your bra may be a dead bra. A dead bra is reached the point where it can no longer provide you support, shape, or fit that it was originally designed for. Many women assume the bra is still fine if it looks relatively new, but a bra can effectively be dead long before there are signs of any visual wear and tear.
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2: It's now time for the weather from the National Weather Service with meteorologist Phil Spieback. 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
4: The KFXI forecast, partly cloudy to partly sunny through this afternoon and tonight. We're drying out. Temperatures falling from the mid-80s today into the low to mid-70s tonight. Tomorrow's high, 90 to 94, with the partly sunny sky. Clouds thicken back up and spotty showers develop for Saturday night, 66 to 70. A few more spotty showers Sunday near 80, and mid-70s of clouds and sun Monday. From the KFXI Weather Center, I'm meteorologist Phil Spieback.
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2: You've been listening to the weather from the National Weather Service with meteorologist Phil Spieback. 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
5: KFXI Foxy 92 is celebrating 39 years of serving Southwest Oklahoma. 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Each week, we'll draw three finalists from all entries at our broadcast locations. Those names go into the hopper for the August 1st grand prize drawing. You'll be notified if your name is pulled as a finalist, and you must be present on August 1st to win the grand prize or other great prizes. 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You must be at least 18 years of age to enter.

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2: The KFXI forecast transitioning back into some quieter weather. Temperatures falling off from the 80s into the low to mid 70s tonight with a partly sunny sky. Tomorrow, our high gets to 90 to 94. Spotty showers redevelop later Saturday night, continuing through Sunday, the high around 80. And it's a cooler start to the week. Monday's high in the 70s. We're back into the mid 80s under a sunny sky Tuesday. From the KFXI Weather Center, I'm meteorologist Phil Spivak.
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0: It's a story, a tale, a beat, some licks, a tune that stays in your head. A journey shared, a soul that's bared, words that just need to be said. It's a friend and a lover, a memory uncovered, a family, a house, and a dog.
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3: Fox News, I'm Tom Graham. The White House continues to express optimism that a peace deal is close to being signed between the U.S. and Iran.
4: White House officials are bullish that an agreement could be reached in the coming days. They say they're 80% of the way there. In order to get the Strait of Hormuz fully open, the U.S. would agree to lift the blockade.
3: Iran's foreign minister saying both sides are working toward an initial agreement, adding terms dealing with Tehran's nuclear program and other issues will be finalized following a 60-day period. Shares of SpaceX soaring in today's Wall Street debut. Fox's Grady Trimble.
5: People who got in on today's IPO paid $135 per share. It opened at $150 per share, and at the closing bell, a single share cost $161.
3: SpaceX owned by Elon Musk. 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
7: Early voting continues across the state for Tuesday's primaries. Early voting will run until 6 this evening and then from 8 to 2 tomorrow. Oklahoma County commissioners have approved their budget for next year. Eric Likem has that.
8: The package includes $42 million for the Criminal Justice Authority, which runs the jail with $17 million in reserves. That adequately funds the jail for the first time in years. All county departments are getting full funding, including the sheriff's office, getting $21 million, and the county clerk's office, getting $12.5 million.
7: A man is facing charges after attempting to break into the Oklahoma County Jail. A deputy found Jake Minervini Blue digging at the jail. First, he said his girlfriend was inside. Then he said he was just trying to plant a flower. Minervini Blue was arrested and is now inside the jail. I'm Rex Oates.
6: This is the ONN, the Oklahoma News Network.
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0: days like these, that is Luke Holmes. Well, almost the entire soccer-playing world calls the game football instead of soccer. English fans especially look down on Americans for saying soccer. The U.S. isn't the only country that uses soccer. Australia, Canada, New Zealand, and South Africa all call it soccer, believe it or not, instead of football.
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2: It's now time for the weather from the National Weather Service with meteorologist Phil Spieback. 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
4: The KFXI forecast, partly cloudy to partly sunny through this afternoon, and tonight we're drying out. Temperatures falling from the mid-80s today into the low to mid-70s tonight. Tomorrow's high, 90 to 94, with the partly sunny sky. Clouds thicken back up and spotty showers develop for Saturday night, 66 to 70. A few more spotty showers Sunday near 80, and mid-70s of clouds and sun Monday. From the KFXI Weather Center, a meteorologist, Phil Spieback.
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2: You've been listening to the weather from the National Weather Service with meteorologist Phil Spieback. 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

0: 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We all know the male midlife crisis, but women have one too. Slightly more women than men report going through stressful midlife transitions by age 50. According to a Cornell University study, a man's midlife crisis is more likely to be driven by work or career issues, while a woman's more often begins with a family event or problems like divorce, parents' death, or difficulties with children.
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0: Duncan, get ready. 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Three big nights of family fun and rodeo action at the Claude Gill Arena in Duncan. Don't miss it. KFXI Foxy 92 is celebrating 39 years of serving Southwest Oklahoma. And this summer, you get a chance to win big with our anniversary prize package. We're talking two tickets to see Cody Johnson live at the Paycom Center in Oklahoma City. And these aren't just any tickets. These are prime, on-the-floor seats. Plus, we're throwing in a night stay at the Hampton Inn in Bricktown and $92 in cash to top it all off. Keep listening to Foxy 92 to find out where we'll be broadcasting live each week. Stop by, say hello, and get registered. Each week, we'll draw three finalists from all entries at our broadcast locations. Those names go into the hopper for the August 1st grand prize drawing. You'll be notified if your name is pulled as a finalist, and you must be present on August 1st to win the grand prize or other great prizes. You can register at every location until you become a finalist. It's all part of celebrating 39 years of KFXI Foxy 92 and kicking off our 40th year of broadcasting, serving you and all of Southwest Oklahoma. You must be at least 18 years of age to enter.

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4: Fox News, I'm John Saucier. The White House is close to getting a signed deal with Iran after months of negotiations. Interior Secretary Doug Burgum on Fox.
5: I'd say where we stand is that we've got the negotiator-in-chief, the deal-maker-in-chief, President Trump. We know that he is not going to agree to a bad deal. Whatever deal is reached, it's going to be a good deal.
4: White House officials say the latest deal is nearly 80% done, should be signed within the next few days. Texas authorities with new details about a shooting that happened in Midland this morning. Sergeant Steve Blanco from the Texas Department of Public Safety confirming they've identified the suspect responsible.
6: The identity of the suspect, Victor Monta Villarreal, age 45. The suspect from the previous day's shooting.
4: Yeah, police said he got into it with them shooting at them earlier in the day. Officials say this 45-year-old suspect opened fire on residents around 8 a.m. local time this morning. He's now dead. 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
8: The Attorney General's Organized Crime Task Force has had a busy week in Oklahoma City. Four marijuana grows were raided and over 17,000 plants were seized. More than 300 pounds of pot was destroyed. AG's office says they believe the four locations were working together to supply the black market. Oklahoma is getting involved in the 2026 FIFA World Cup. Jacqueline Scott has that.
9: Norman is sending eight police officers to Kansas City to help with the World Cup. Oklahoma City and Norman police say that will help them prepare for the 2028 Summer Olympics. Oklahoma City is hosting Olympics canoe slalom and softball events.
8: The first game at Arrowhead Stadium is this coming Tuesday. The new Oklahoma National Guard Museum is now open to the public. That museum is located at 3301 Northeast Grand Boulevard near the Railroad Museum. Admission is always free. I'm Rex Oates.
7: This is the ONN, the Oklahoma News Network.
3: Breaking news. President Donald Trump endorses conservative Mike Mazie for governor. President Trump says Mazie is a MAGA warrior and that Mike Mazie knows the America First policies required to grow our economy, create great jobs, cut taxes and regulations, promote Made in the USA, and unleash American energy dominance. Trump says Mike Mazie will fight tirelessly to support our amazing farmers and ranchers, keep our borders safe and secure, stop migrant crime, ensure law and order, and defend our always under siege Second Amendment. 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
10: This is Mike Mazie. 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Like Trump, I won't compromise with the radical left. We'll fight back and win.
3: Endorsed by President Donald Trump. Conservative Republican Mike Mazie for governor. Authorized and paid for by Mazie for Governor 2026.
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2: It's now time for the weather from the National Weather Service with meteorologist Phil Spieback. 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
4: The KFXI forecast, partly cloudy for tonight, the low 72 to 76, and partly sunny on Saturday, the high 90 to 94. Saturday, the better day of the weekend, a lot more clouds, and for Sunday, with spotty showers starting Saturday night, continuing through the day on Sunday, upper 60s overnight and near 80 for the high, only mid-70s, in fact, on Monday, with a mixture of clouds and sunshine. From the KFXI Weather Center, I'm meteorologist Phil Spieback.
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2: You've been listening to the weather from the National Weather Service with meteorologist Phil Spieback. 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

dreamers like us. 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

0: Can't Love You Anymore. That's Ella Langley, who is capturing the hearts and minds of German soccer fans that are in the United States for the World Cup. If you have not seen German fan Freddie, he has been all over the place embracing American culture ahead of the World Cup. Posted himself singing along to Ella Langley. His genuine enthusiasm for her music quickly went viral. Even got to a point where everyone was calling him an industry mole. Ella and her fans, of course, love the moment, and that's why it's trending online.
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4: The KFXI forecast. Partly cloudy to partly sunny through this afternoon, and tonight we're drying out. Temperatures falling from the mid-80s today into the low to mid-70s tonight. Tomorrow's high, 90 to 94, with the partly sunny sky. Clouds thicken back up and spotty showers develop for Saturday night, 66 to 70. A few more spotty showers Sunday near 80, and mid-70s with clouds and sun Monday. From the KFXI Weather Center, I'm meteorologist Phil Spivak.
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0: It's a story, a tale, a beat, some licks, a tune that stays in your head. A journey shared, a soul that's bared, words that just need to be said. It's a friend and a lover, a memory uncovered, a family, a house, and a dog. A six-string guitar and a little dive bar.
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2: Fox News, I'm Tom Rigotti. Both U.S. and Iranian officials are expressing optimism over the potential signing of a peace deal. Fox's Max Gordon has details.
3: This is the deal that they have been laying out. They say that a potential peace deal with Iran includes the destruction and removal of Iran's nuclear material, Iran dismantling its nuclear program, no sanctions relief until compliance, opening up the Strait of Hormuz, and ending funding of terrorist groups.
2: SpaceX makes a splash with its stock market debut, making Elon Musk the world's first ever trillionaire.
4: With the largest ever stock market debut, after today's trading session, SpaceX is the seventh most valuable company in the world, worth even more than Musk's other company, Tesla. SpaceX raised around $75 billion today. That's more than double the previous IPO record holder.
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5: It's now time for the weather from the National Weather Service with meteorologist Phil Spivak. 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
6: Fox 92 weather.
7: The KFXI forecast, partly cloudy for tonight, the low 72 to 76, and partly sunny on Saturday, the high 90 to 94. Saturday, the better day of the weekend, a lot more clouds in for Sunday, with spotty showers starting Saturday night, continuing through the day on Sunday, upper 60s overnight and near 80 for the high, only mid-70s, in fact, on Monday, with a mix